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11: All the best always play it on number one country WZOB. Partly cloudy for tonight, up at a low 68. Tomorrow, partly sunny. Chance of an afternoon shower or thunderstorm, high of 85. For Tuesday, mostly sunny. Rain, thunderstorms likely in the afternoon with a high of 87.

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0: The best always play it on number one country WZOB. Partly cloudy for tonight, up at a low 68. Tomorrow, partly sunny, chance for an afternoon shower, a thunderstorm, high of 85. For Tuesday, mostly sunny, rain, thunderstorms likely in the afternoon, with a high of 87.

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1: I'm Roger Stern. President Trump tells reporters in Air Force One that negotiations with Iran will begin tomorrow. He says he paused attacks on Iran as a gesture to other nations.
2: I was asked to by Saudi Arabia, by UAE, and by Qatar, and by Iran. We were all set to go about at this time right now.
1: The U.S. has paused attacks on Iran before, only to see negotiations fall apart. Police in Twin Falls, Idaho, identified the suspected gunman carried out a mass shooting at the local In-N-Out Burger, killing two people. But Chief Matthew Hicks says they don't know why.
3: At this time, we are still working to determine the full set of circumstances in this incident, including the suspect's actions and possible motivations.
1: Seven people were wounded. 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

Your morning country weather forecast today, sunshine and clouds mixed, highs around 84. Winds from the west 5 to 10 miles an hour tonight, mostly clear skies, lows around 68. Tomorrow, except for a few afternoon clouds, mainly sunny, highs around 87. And tomorrow night, a few clouds, lows around 69. That is your 100.9 FM and 1250 AM WZOB area weather forecast. I'm Tim Dobson.

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Hope you're having a great day. Old Dominion and Snapback on WZOB. Here's Nate Smith.

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0: Your morning country weather forecast today. Sunshine and clouds mixed, highs around 84. Winds from the west 5 to 10 miles an hour. Tonight, mostly clear skies, lows around 68. Tomorrow, except for a few afternoon clouds, mainly sunny, highs around 87. And tomorrow night, a few clouds, lows around 69. That is your 100.9 FM and 1250 AM WZOB aerial weather forecast. 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

Your morning country weather forecast today, sunshine and clouds mixed, highs around 84. Winds from the west 5 to 10 miles an hour tonight, mostly clear skies, lows around 68. Tomorrow, except for a few afternoon clouds, mainly sunny, highs around 87. And tomorrow night, a few clouds, lows around 69. That is your 100.9 FM and 1250 AM WZOB aerial weather forecast. I'm Tim Dobson.

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1: You hear that? 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He took ZzzQuil Ultra to fall asleep fast, stay asleep longer, and get the deeply restorative sleep he needs. 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
0: Your morning country weather forecast today, sunshine and clouds mixed, highs around 84. Winds from the west 5 to 10 miles an hour tonight, mostly clear skies, lows around 68. Tomorrow, except for a few afternoon clouds, mainly sunny, highs around 87. And tomorrow night, a few clouds, lows around 69. That is your 100.9 FM and 1250 AM WZOB aerial weather forecast. 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
2: Hey, your morning country, a mix of clouds and sun today. Hazy, highs around 89. Tonight, partly cloudy, followed by partly cloudy overnight. A stray shower, thunderstorm possible. Lows around 71. Now, tomorrow, thunderstorms in the morning give way to cloudy skies. Possibly sometime tomorrow, storms may contain strong gusty winds. Highs around 86, chance of rain 70%. And tomorrow night, thunderstorms during the evening. Then partly cloudy overnight. Storms may contain strong gusty winds. Lows around 69, chance of rain about 70%. That is your 100.9 FM and 1250 AM WZOB area weather forecast. I'm Tim Dobson.

And just after 6 a.m., little airy church right there in Hearts on Fire. Got Jackson Dean coming up next on your number one country and Make a Liar.

some of the best music all around on your number one country. Tim Dodson with you playing the hits all morning long. Here's Morgan Wallen, and he's talking about last night.

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4: Hey, your morning country, a mix of clouds and sun today. Hazy, highs around 89. Tonight, partly cloudy, followed by partly cloudy overnight. A stray shower, thunderstorm possible. Lows around 71. Now, tomorrow, thunderstorms in the morning give way to cloudy skies. Possibly sometime tomorrow, storms may contain strong gusty winds. Highs around 86, chance of rain 70%. And tomorrow night, thunderstorms during the evening. Then partly cloudy overnight. Storms may contain strong gusty winds. Lows around 69, chance of rain about 70%. That is your 100.9 FM and 1250 AM WZOB area weather forecast. 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
2: Hey, your morning country weather forecast today. Well, cloudy skies this morning, becoming partly cloudy this afternoon. Highs around 83 degrees. Tonight, a few clouds, lows around 67. Tomorrow, mixed clouds and sun with maybe some scattered thunderstorms. Highs around 86. Chance of rain about 60%. And tomorrow night, partly cloudy, lows around 69. That is your 100.9 FM and 1250 AM WZOB aerial weather forecast. I'm Tim Dobson.

Jordan Davis right there, and I Ain't Saying, but I got more music by Alexandria Kay. She's straight for the heart on WZOB.

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3: Hey, your morning country weather forecast today. Well, cloudy skies this morning, becoming partly cloudy this afternoon. Highs around 83 degrees. Tonight, a few clouds, lows around 67. Tomorrow, mixed clouds and sun with maybe some scattered thunderstorms. Highs around 86. Chance of rain about 60%. And tomorrow night, partly cloudy, lows around 69. That is your 100.9 FM and 1250 AM WZOB aerial weather forecast. I'm Tim Dobson.

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2: Hey, your morning country weather forecast today. Well, cloudy skies this morning, becoming partly cloudy this afternoon. Highs around 83 degrees. Tonight, a few clouds, lows around 67. Tomorrow, mixed clouds and sun with maybe some scattered thunderstorms. Highs around 86. Chance of rain about 60%. And tomorrow night, partly cloudy, lows around 69. That is your 100.9 FM and 1250 AM WZOB aerial weather forecast. I'm Tim Dobson.

just after 7 a.m. in the morning on WZOB. Little Cassie Ashton right there, all crazy. Yeah, Alice Langley lined up, and hey, she's choosing Texas.

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2: 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All winners will have 2 weeks to pick up their prizes. 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
0: 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Hey, your morning country weather forecast today. Well, cloudy skies this morning, becoming partly cloudy this afternoon. Highs around 83 degrees. Tonight, a few clouds, lows around 67. Tomorrow, mixed clouds and sun with maybe some scattered thunderstorms. Highs around 86. Chance of rain about 60%. And tomorrow night, partly cloudy, lows around 69. That is your 100.9 FM and 1250 AM WZOB aerial weather forecast. 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
1: I'm Angie Norvell with sports on the Alabama Radio Network. A federal judge in Colorado restores NCAA eligibility for a class of Division I athletes affected by the organization's new eligibility rules. Judge granting a class-wide preliminary injunction requiring the NCAA to declare eligible athletes from the high school class of 2022 who exhausted four seasons of eligibility after last season. Order also requires the NCAA to open a special transfer portal from today through August 10th for newly eligible athletes. A postseason ban over recruiting rule violation is staying in place for Mary G. Montgomery High School in Sims. Alabama High School Athletic Association declined to change the penalty after hearing the school's appeal. The high school self-reported the violation after an eighth grader's signing ceremony included prospective players who did not live in its attendance zone. Braves swept their four-game series against the Nationals following a 4-2 win from Atlanta. They've won five games. They host Miami tomorrow night. I'm E.G. Norvell for the Alabama Radio Network.
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5: Hey, your morning country weather forecast today. Well, cloudy skies this morning, becoming partly cloudy this afternoon. Highs around 83 degrees. Tonight, a few clouds, lows around 67. Tomorrow, mixed clouds and sun with maybe some scattered thunderstorms. Highs around 86. Chance of rain about 60%. And tomorrow night, partly cloudy, lows around 69. That is your 100.9 FM and 1250 AM WZOB aerial weather forecast. I'm Tim Dobson.

Toby Keith, and How Do You Like Me Now? Good morning to you right here on WZOB. Got some Garth Brooks lined up for you and country classic Beaches of Cheyenne.

Ah, yes, Mildred Hamilton was the winner. And her name goes in the drawing for coming up this Friday. And the last set of tickets they're going to give away on the Lake Winnie contest until next year. Yeah, it'll be next year. So stay tuned. So you got a chance to win two or three times today through Thursday. And then we'll have the drawing right after Swap Shop on Friday for the last five, I got to go back there and look. For the last set of tickets that we're going to give away. Anyway, I'd like to wish Zyrese Wynn a happy 18th birthday from Center. Nathan Atkins, 10 years old from Dogtown today. Got Blake White, 19 years old from Fort Payne. Chloe Summers is 11 years old from Sandrock today. I'd like to wish him a very happy birthday. Randy and Tia Moses, 30 years together. All right, Randy, happy anniversary to you. You and Tia, wish you all the very best. Kay and Michael Gray, 29 years from Fort Payne. You got Daniel and Amy Henderson, 30 years. Hey, we're getting some of them high-year rollers here. And congratulations to you and happy anniversary to you. And, of course, we'll have the drawing at 8:20 right here on WZOB. So if you have a birthday or anniversary, be sure. Give me a call, 256-845-2810. Be more than happy to put them on there on the Anniversary Birthday Club right here on WZOB. 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
1: This is Ricky Harcrow, president of the DeKalb County Commission. School will be starting in just a few days, and this is just a safety reminder to all of us to watch out for children getting on and off buses. Parents driving to and from school with their children and grandchildren, together with all of us, need to be concerned about safety awareness. Please help one another in this movement that is so critical to those that we love the most. I can't stress the fact strong enough to also remind students of their own responsibility in this matter in these fast-moving days ahead. We commend our law enforcement officials, teachers, EMA, and other organizations for their careful planning and operation. And we hope you, as a parent and student, will do your part in this most important endeavor. Thank you, and may God bless you all in a special way.
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3: Hey, your morning country weather forecast today. Well, cloudy skies this morning, becoming partly cloudy this afternoon. Highs around 83 degrees. Tonight, a few clouds, lows around 67. Tomorrow, mixed clouds and sun with maybe some scattered thunderstorms. Highs around 86. Chance of rain about 60%. And tomorrow night, partly cloudy, lows around 69. That is your 100.9 FM and 1250 AM WZOB aerial weather forecast. 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
2: I'm CJ Papa. President Trump chooses high-stakes diplomacy to find a potential end game in the war with Iran.
3: The president says that American forces are ready to go, but that he wanted to avoid an unnecessary loss of life. The president said that he had paused what would have been the biggest strike since World War II. After speaking with regional allies like Saudi Arabia and Qatar, the president citing what he calls the parameters of a deal having been made to end the nuclear threat, as he called it, from Iran, and open the Strait of Hormuz.
2: Fox's Alexandria Hoff at the White House. Wildfires scorching eastern Washington. Governor Bob Ferguson.
4: There are just so many Washingtonians who have literally lost everything.
2: Fire officials say the Spokane complex fire has leveled hundreds of structures in a neighborhood northwest of Spokane. And the EU calling on Spain and Morocco to prevent movement of migrants to mainland Spain and Europe. 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
7: Hey, your morning country weather forecast today. Well, cloudy skies this morning, becoming partly cloudy this afternoon. Highs around 83 degrees. Tonight, a few clouds, lows around 67. Tomorrow, mixed clouds and sun with maybe some scattered thunderstorms. Highs around 86. Chance of rain about 60%. And tomorrow night, partly cloudy, lows around 69. That is your 100.9 FM and 1250 AM WZOB aerial weather forecast. I'm Tim Dobson.

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0: All right. Hillary Tidmore was the winner on that, and her name goes into the drawing coming up this Friday for the last five. I couldn't remember how many sets. There are five sets of four. So you got five chances to win four tickets to Lake Winnie, and we're going to give those away sometime on Friday right after Swap Shop right here on WZOB. So, you got the – so I had to get my math all straightened out. But so far this morning, we had Mildred Hamilton and Hillary Tidmore, and we'll have more throughout the day. Right here on WZOB, 8:23 in the morning time. Birthday comes up next.
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0: Oh, it's now time to do the morning birthdays on WZOB. Tim Dobson with you. Glad to be with you this morning. Yes, getting all my paperwork and my list and all that stuff down here. Birthday winner. That's right, I got seven birthdays today. And the birthday winner will get a medium milkshake from the Sonic Drive-In in Fort Payne, a small barbecue sandwich from Sally's Smokin' Butt Barbecue, a cupcake from the Copper Penny in Fort Payne. Those cupcakes are good, too. One regular combo meal from Crystal's in Fort Payne, a small coffee from Caroline's Cafe in Collinsville, Chick-fil-A sandwich or chicken nugget, your choice from Chick-fil-A. I love Chick-fil-A. That's some good eating there. So, anyway. Birthdays today. Got seven birthdays. Zyrese Wynn, 18 years old from Center, Alabama. Zyrese, happy birthday to you. Wish you the very best. Happy 18th birthday. You know, you're almost an adult, but you're not quite there yet. But you will get there. Don't rush it. Got Nathan Akins, 10 years old from Dogtown. Nathan, happy birthday to you. Blake White, 19 years old from Fort Payne. Blake, happy birthday to you. Yeah, I was giving his mom a hard time. So, Blake, happy birthday to you. Happy 19th birthday. The whole White family, they're good people and know them quite well. Got Chloe Summers, 11 years old from the big city of San Rock. That's right. Chloe, happy birthday to you and wish you the very best. Raylan Wagner, 14, from Rainsville. Raylan, happy birthday to you. Happy 14 years old. You know, you're getting into them teenage years there. Got Anthony Wilbanks, 52, from Powell, Alabama. Anthony, happy birthday to you and wish you the very best. But I wish you 52 more years of birthdays and everything else and wish all the very best. Lillian Statler, 28, from the High Point community. Lillian, happy birthday to you and wish you the very best this morning. All right, got my jug right here with all my beads, seven beads inside. We're going to shake them up and decide who's going to win the birthday club. Actually, I'm not deciding. The jug is deciding. It just, you know, it just pulls the random numbers out. And the number I happen to pull out Raylan Wagner, 14, from Rainsville. So, Raylan, happy birthday to you and wish you the very best. So, Raylan Wagner is our birthday winner on this Monday morning on WZOB. Now, I got to pull three. There's three, one, and where's my number two? There it is. Put those in the jug because I got three anniversaries today. You know, it's been very, very slow sometimes when it comes to anniversaries, you know, and a lot of these people, but these anniversaries are, you know, they've been married for quite a while, and they've stuck to it, and congratulations to them. And our anniversary winner will get a brown bag special for two from the Sonic Drive-In, an onion blossom, eat-in only, at Woody's on Weiss Lake. That's right. Back in April, they put Woody's on Weiss Lake at 1760 County Road 102. You can park your boat right up to Little River Marina. Eat on the deck overlooking the water. Enjoy breakfast, lunch, dinner 7 days a week. And, of course, all of our anniversary winners are welcome to come out there. And, of course, Onion Blossom, eat-in only at Woody's on Weiss Lake. Got a free ring cleaning from Patterson's Music and Jewelry in Fort Payne. Dan and Marie, they do excellent work. And on your jewelry and stuff, go by there and let them clean that. But that's a free ring cleaning from Patterson's Music and Jewelry. Two regular combo meals from Crystal's in Fort Payne. And, hey, there's nothing like a late at night and having a crystal and before you have to go and go to bed. And, of course, I got a Spanish artichoke dip, eat-in only at Vintage 1889, right there just off 8th Street North in Fort Payne. So, all right, anniversary, Randy and Tia Moses, 30 years from Fort Payne. I'd like to wish Randy and Tia a happy anniversary. Kay and Michael Gray, celebrating 29 years today from Fort Payne. Like to wish them a happy anniversary. And then Daniel and Amy Henderson, 30 years from the big city of Lick Skillet out there on top of the mountain. So Randy and Tia, Kay and Michael, Daniel and Amy, happy anniversary to you and wish y'all the very best. And I got the three beads in the jug. We're going to shake them up. We're going to see who the birthday winner is this morning right here on WZOB. And, yes, I'm rattling because I'm just glad to partially have my voice back. You can tell me to hush anytime. Anyway, pulling the bead out, and it goes to Randy and Tia Moses. So, Randy and Tia, you're our anniversary winner this morning right here on WZOB, birthday winner. Raylan Wagner, 14, from Rainsville, and we'll do this again first thing tomorrow morning. That's right, tomorrow morning, starting about 6:15, start taking birthdays and anniversaries, have another drawing at 8:20 on Tuesday morning on WZOB. So if you have a birthday, be sure call it in. Right now, 8:30 in the morning on WZOB, got more music, Jordan Davis coming up next, and then I've got the community calendar and some great gospel music right here on your number one country, WZOB.

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The classes will start on August the 12th at 6 p.m. For more information, you can contact the church office for attendance or information at 256-638-8787 if you plan to attend. The New Bethel Missionary Baptist Church on Highway 35, turn right on 220 on Highway 47 and 5, has invited everybody to come to their morning services. For more information, you can call 256-717-4670. 256-717-4670. Daryl Jones invites everybody to come and attend. The Welcome Grove Baptist Church in the Peaks Corner community will be running a revival now through Friday, August the 7th. Services at 5 p.m. on Sunday night. Well, it's 7 p.m. Monday through Friday. The evangelist will be Brother Paul Van Pelt from Blanche, Alabama. Everybody is invited to attend. And that is your community calendar right here on WZOB.

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1: Do hope you're enjoying today's Christian music on WZOB. I want to read these words to you from the Book of Life in Romans 8, 38, 39. I am convinced that nothing can ever separate us from God's love. Neither death nor life, neither angels nor demons, neither our fears for today nor our worries about tomorrow. Not even the powers of hell can separate us from God's love. No power in the sky above or in the earth below. Indeed, nothing in all creation will ever be able to separate us from the love of God that is revealed in Christ Jesus, our Lord. 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

0: I do hope you got a great day ahead and it's blessed in every way. Thank you for being with us on WZOB. We are told in John 14, 1 through 3, don't let your hearts be troubled. Trust in God, and trust also in me. For there is more than enough room in my Father's home. If this were not so, would I have told you that I am going to prepare a place for you? When everything is ready, I will come and get you, so that you will always be with me where I am. Thanks for being with us, WZOB.
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1: We have Mrs. Catherine Sue Cooper, age 87, of Grove Oak, who passed away on Thursday, July 30th. A funeral service will be held at 12 noon on Wednesday, August the 5th, from the W.T. Wilson Funeral Chapel with Brother Daniel Lawson and Brother Clint Feemaster officiating. Burial will follow in the Grange Chapel Cemetery. The family will receive friends from 5 until 8 p.m. on Tuesday, August the 4th, at the funeral home. W.T. Wilson Funeral Chapel is in charge of the arrangements. That's Mrs. Catherine Sue Cooper, age 87, of Grove Oak. We have Mrs. Betty Jean Fox, age 84, of Sand Rock, who passed away on Friday, July 31st. Funeral services is planned for 1 p.m. Tuesday at the W.T. Wilson Funeral Chapel with Brother Jeremy Dupree officiating. Burial will follow in the service of the Punkett Cemetery in the Collinsville area. The family will receive friends from 11 a.m. until 1 p.m. on Tuesday, August the 4th, prior to the service at W.T. Wilson Funeral Chapel. W.T. Wilson Funeral Chapel is in charge of the arrangements. This is Mrs. Betty Jean Fox, age 84, of Sand Rock. We have Mr. John L. Henderson, age 89, of Fort Payne, who passed away on Friday. Funeral services will be held at 2 p.m. Monday today, with Reverend Mark Mayo officiating. Burial will follow in the service of the Grange Chapel Cemetery. The family will receive friends from 11 a.m. until 2 p.m. prior to the service on Monday, August the 3rd, at the funeral home. W.T. Wilson Funeral Chapel is in charge of the arrangements. That's Mr. John L. Henderson, age 89, of Fort Payne. Then we have Ms. Connie Whiteside Bell, age 67, of Fort Payne, passed away on Friday, July 31st. Funeral services is planned for 3 p.m. Tuesday, August the 4th. From the W.T. Wilson Funeral Chapel with Brother Chris Murdoch officiating, burial will follow in the Glenwood Cemetery in Fort Payne. Visitation is planned for Monday, August the 3rd, from 3 until 7 p.m. on Tuesday, August the 4th, from 1 until 3 p.m. at the funeral home. W.T. Wilson Funeral Chapel is in charge of the arrangements. That's Mrs. Connie Whiteside Bale, age 67, of Fort Payne. Have Louise Roden passed away peacefully on Thursday, July 30th, following a lengthy illness. A private service will be held at a later date, saying that I have fought a good fight and I have finished the race. I have kept the faith. 2 Timothy 4:7. Rainsville Funeral Home is in charge of the arrangements. Louise Roden. We have Olin Darrell Guffey, age 80, of the Fisher community, passed away on Saturday. Funeral services will be 2 p.m. on Tuesday at the Union Hill Baptist Church with Reverend Tim Scott officiating. Lyon State, 1 hour prior to the service. The burial will follow in the adjoining cemetery. The family will receive friends on Monday evening from 4 until 8 p.m. at the funeral home. Wilson Funeral Home and Crematory is in charge of the arrangements. That's Olin Darrell Guffey, age 80, of the Fisher community. And that's the Obituaries of the Air, brought to you by CNH Drugs.
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1: It's now time for Thoughts for the Day on WZOB, a 15-minute morning devotional brought to you by the Fort Payne Ministerial Association and WZOB. Our speaker this morning is going to be Reverend Larry Hearn. He's a member of the Davis Chapel Baptist Church. And now from our studios, here's Brother Hearn.
2: Well, say good morning to you this morning. It's good to be back with you and today and be coming into your homes by the means of radio. And been a little while since we've been here, but, you know, I thank God for another privilege to be here at the radio broadcast today. And we hope that we can say something that will be a help to you, be an encouragement to you along the way today. And most of all today, we hope that you, if you're listening out there today and you are lost, never been saved, I hope the Lord will speak to your heart and you'll find some place to cry out to God and get saved before it's too late. And I know this morning that we, I've heard it and you've heard it for ever since I was a little bitty kid. The Lord's coming back, the Lord's coming back. Well, He is this morning. It may not be today. May not be tomorrow, may not be next week, but the Lord is coming back after His church this morning. We'd like to say today that we appreciate you listening in today, and we think there's several folks sick this morning. We'd like for you to pray for them this morning. Pray that God will touch them, give them their strength and their health back this morning, according to His will, today. Then we've got ourselves. We've got a great granddaughter that's sick. We'd love for you to pray for her. Pray that God will touch her and God will heal her body, this morning. Then we'd love for you to pray, for Brother Roger Young this morning, a friend of ours. Love for you to pray for Brother Wayne Bryan, another friend of ours this morning. Like I said, there's lots of folks that is sick this morning and needs God to touch them and God to strengthen their bodies this morning. And let me say this morning, we're thankful for God giving us another year, a year older. And thank God for letting us be able to still be get up, get around, and go and do things this morning. And I know a lot of people are deprived of that privilege and that blessing this morning. But God is good this morning. Now, we want you to, like I said, pray for us throughout this week. Pray that God will touch us and give us strength enough to be here every day this week, and give us the messages that is needful for this week, that's needful to touch somebody out in Radio Land this morning. So this morning, if you have your Bibles and would like to read along with us this morning, turn over to 2 Peter, chapter number 3, and we'll start in verse 9. And the Bible said, "The Lord is not slack concerning His promises, as some men count slackness, but is long-suffering to usward, not willing that should any should perish, but that all should come to repentance." Now, this morning. That is just a short verse this morning, but that is showing us the love and the mercy of God this morning. That shows us how much that God is concerned about you and I this morning. A friend of mine, he is concerned about those that are saved. Somebody said, "Preacher, what do you mean?" Well, when the storms come their way and the wind begins to blow, a friend of mine, and the ship begins to rock, a friend of mine, and things begin to look bad, a friend of mine, that we don't have to worry this morning, because Jesus is walking with us today. Friend of mine, I remember in the Word of God, the Bible said, friend of mine, that the disciples went ahead in the ship, and when they got out there, the Bible said there was a storm came up. Friend, this morning, they began to be worried. They began to think the ship was going to sink, and all of these things they worried about. A friend of mine, and then they looked out up over the waters, and they saw Jesus walking on the water. Friend, this morning, they perceived that they had seen a ghost or something this morning, but they today, as he got closer, it was the Lord himself. Bible said he came and got in the boat and said, "Be still. Be still." Friend of mine this morning told the waters and the storm to come down. So if you're saved, you're not walking alone. Friend of mine this morning, those this morning that are lost, undone, without God, friend of mine today, God has made you a promise, a friend of mine today. God has promised you that if you'll come to him, and accept what he's done upon the cross, friend, this morning, and believe upon him, friend of mine, you shall be saved. Now, I want to talk to you a minute about that. I know it's been preached for years, over 2,000 years, that he's coming back. Friend of mine, but I want you to notice this. Friend of mine, the Bible said that in the last days, friend of mine, they would be calling good bad, and be calling bad good. Well, you look around out there today. Somebody said, "Give me a sign." Well, look around. Friend, it's out there right in front of you. Bible said God's not slack concerning his promises. Friend of mine, it's not his will that you die and go to hell. Friend of mine, Bible said that God gave every man a measure of faith. Somebody said, "Preacher, what do you mean?" Well, God gave each one of us this morning, a friend of mine, enough faith to realize and know that there is a God, and to realize and know that there's a way to heaven, friend of mine, this morning. There's no... Also, God gave us this morning the opportunity to be a free agent, to do what we wanted to. Friend of mine, this morning, if you're sitting out there lost today, undone without God, A friend of mine, it's up to you to make the choice where you spend eternity. I know this morning that a lot of people, some folks think the grave is hell. Friend of mine, but that's not what the Bible says. Friend, this morning, let me just tell you what little bit of time we got left here this morning. The Bible said, talks about the rich man and Lazarus dying. And the Bible said, the rich man lifted his eyes in hell, being tormented. See? At this time, there's a great paradise, and hell was in the heart of the earth. A friend of mine this morning, there was a great gulf built between them. A friend of mine today, but the Bible said the rich man lifted his eyes in hell, being tormented. So see, there's a choice to be made. But the Bible said the rich man looked over. I saw Lazarus comforted in the bosom of Abraham. A friend of mine this morning, he had endured the things of the world and served God, lived for God. And now he was enjoying the pleasures of Abraham. Rich man said, I just want one drop of water on my tongue. Think about that. Bible said hell is a place where the fire is not quenched, where the worm dieth not. A friend of mine, where it's everlasting. A friend of mine, just like heaven's everlasting. And you've got to make the choice yourself where to go. Bible said this. The Lord said, whosoever shall call upon the name of the Lord shall, not maybe, not might, or hope so, but whosoever shall call upon the name of the Lord, excuse me, believing in him, shall be saved. Friend of mine, this morning, all you got to do is find you a place somewhere in the corner and do like the old publican did. The Pharisee standing up there telling God how great he was. He'd pay tithes, all this, all that. Bible said the old publican not even lift his eyes towards heaven. Said, God, be merciful to me, a sinner. And the Bible said he went home justified, just as if he had never sinned. Well, I see it's time to go. We appreciate you listening in today. Thank the Ministerial Association. Thank WCOB for letting us be here today. Pray for us. We'll see you tomorrow, if it's God's will.
3: 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And, of course, be sure and join Brother Larry tomorrow morning for more Thoughts for the Day on WZOB, brought to you by the Fort Payne Ministerial Association and WZOB. He's a member of the Davis Chapel Church. 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

0: and good morning to you. Right now, time for Swap Shop right here on WZOB. 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You're on the air.
1: Yeah, okay. 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The color is red. The original title. It's been a one owner for about 36 years here a while back. Let's see here. You don't have to have a title, but we got it, you know. Asking $10,000 for it. It's been a one owner most of its life. I can't show it probably right now. Mike can show it this afternoon or tomorrow if somebody's interested. The phone number is 256-794-2952.
0: Okay, 256-794-2952. I've got it, my friend.
1: Henniger, Alabama.
0: All right. Where at?
1: Henniger.
0: In Henniger. Okay, I've got it. Thank you very much.
1: Thank you.
0: Bye-bye. 919 on Swap Shop this morning on WZOB. Good morning, Swap Shop. You're on the air.
2: Yeah, I have got a lot out here on County Road 100 right off of 270 in the Evansburg community. It's $200 a month. It's sitting on an acre land. It's got trees in the back and each side. And it's 7 miles from town, 5 miles from the canyon. I got a text the other day and they wanted to know where it was at. So that's where it's at. And you can call me, 996-0661. You have a good day.
0: And you have a good day, too. 256-996-0661. Thank you.
2: That's right.
0: Bye-bye. More Swap Shop on WZOB, and a good morning to you. Starting out this whole new month. That's right. Today is the third day of August. Getting ready to go into the what they call the dog days, which I think we've had part of that going back in July. But August coming up, and of course, kids starting back to school. And it's amazing to me. I remember when we went to school, you know, school didn't start until, you know, you had 3 months of summer. And then, you know, your school started back, you know, like sometime late August, first September, right after Labor Day, something like that. But anyway, I'm not in charge of the school system, so I don't know. But a lot of people still plan on vacations and stuff. So anyway, we'll see what happens. Both lines are open. Give me a call. Good morning, Swap Shop. You're on the air.
3: Oh, I didn't know you was doing the Swap Shop. I was calling to see who the birthday winner was.
0: Well, I mean, I can tell you who the birthday winner was.
3: Well, I would appreciate that. I'm at the doctor's office, and I didn't get to hear it.
0: Well, you didn't. And it's going to cost you a quarter. Since you're at the doctor's office, it's going to cost you 25 cents.
3: Well, if I win, come over there and get the tickets, I'll give you a quarter.
0: Okay, the winner was Raylan Wagner.
3: Okay, I won't be coming over there.
0: All right. I'm sorry. That's fine.
3: Maybe
0: next time.
3: Okay, well, you have a good day. Thank you.
0: Thank you very much. Bye-bye. Oh, I like to pick on people like that. I had a lady a while ago, and she said, I had a birthday for Saturday. I said, you did? I said, congratulations. I said, today's Monday. And she said, you're not going to take it? And I said, yeah, I will. I'm just messing with you. I pick on people. Sometimes I guess I could be cruel, but I don't mean to be. I just have fun with people. Nobody ever takes me seriously anyway. So, 921 on Swap Shop this morning on WZOB. And we'll hear from our sponsors very shortly. We'll do Sitting with the Elderly, 256-899-8302. 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The two front speakers, the 15-inch front speaker, front-loaded speakers. Got the floor monitors. Got two 12-channel mixers, power amps, EQs, cases, amps, stands. 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I need someone who can work on older model air conditioners. Or on like on campers and trailers and that kind of stuff. 256-657-4706. Good morning, Swap Shop. You're on the air.
4: Yeah. I sold my golf cart, so you can take it off.
0: Okay, sell the golf cart, okay.
4: Yeah, it's gone. Yeah, that's what I was going to call in and tell. I sold it Saturday. So got it.
0: Oh, okay, I'm trying to get through all your paperwork. Back down this way, okay. Golf cart is sold. I got it marked off.
4: Alrighty, I sure appreciate it.
0: All right.
4: It's running it and it's got my welders and running it, my Miller welder, and then I've got the barn wood, and then I've got some tools. You can take the speakers off. I got rid of them.
0: Okay.
4: I don't know if I told you or not.
0: Let's see. Yeah, the speakers, I marked them off.
4: Okay.
0: And the rods and reels I've got, tools, air compressor.
4: The what now?
0: Air compressor.
4: It's gone.
0: It's gone. Okay.
4: They need to bump it off.
0: Air compressor's gone. Okay.
4: Yeah.
0: Well, all right, Paul. I've got pretty much, you know, fishing equipment, CB radios, life jackets, tackle boxes.
4: Okay, you can take the life jackets off. They're gone. And I've got rid of my boat seats. And all my boat stuff, too. I got rid of all of it.
0: Okay.
4: I meant to say that. I was trying to think of what I've been out there looking to see what I've got.
0: What about the fishing equipment?
4: Yeah. Yeah, like fishing equipment and stuff. But I still got a few rods, and I still got a bunch of several clothes in that you can fish for crappie and stuff with. It's got the steel gears in them, the old ones. And then I've got the barn wood I'm going to sell. And I've got an airless sprayer that I would sell. It needs a gun, though, and a hose on it, put on it. It's one of them Novas.
0: Yeah.
4: It's a 390 Nova that I'm wanting to sell. If somebody needs a good one, I've got one. It needs a filter put in it and a hose and gun for it. It didn't come with a hose or a gun.
0: Okay.
4: So I could get one of them. Anyhow, that'll do it. And if you'll run that for me the rest of the week.
0: No, I sure will. I'll put it on there for you there, bud. 256-687-0451 is the number to call.
4: We sure thank you. You have a wonderful day.
0: You too. Take care, Paul. We'll see you, bud. Bye-bye. Oh, yeah, he always has a bunch of stuff that he has for sale and everything else, and he and I got to kind of get together and play cleanup on some of his list. I've just, you know, marked through stuff and everything else. Hey, somebody said they're wrapping up a yard sale today, 8 to 12 this morning at 348 Morgan Road in Rainsville. 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And this is supposed to be wrapping up their yard sale today. Now, let me get my pad here. Let's see here. Let's see. I will find it eventually. Yes. Where I had pulled it up, and it said, the world's longest yard sale in Alabama, a 690-mile treasure hunt spanning from Gadsden to Madison, Michigan. In Alabama, the roof falls 93 miles of Lookout Mountain Parkway. Over 1,000 vendors, antique crafts. The sale is held every August from the first Thursday through Sunday. So it'll be coming up this weekend. In Alabama, the official kicks off in Gadsden, officially starting around the intersection of Nakalula Falls and Tabor Road. There will be a route that goes north through DeKalb County, passing through scenic towns like Mentone before crossing the state line into Georgia and Tennessee. When it takes place annually, it is going to be the 6th of 6th through the 9th. And the 6th is the Tuesday is tomorrow, the 4th. Be Thursday, starting Thursday. So it's going to be coming this weekend. And I was thinking this past weekend, but it's coming this weekend as the world's longest yard sale. But anyway, a lady said she's wrapping up her yard sale and everything. So a little reminder to you from all of us at WCOB. Be right back. I'll hush. Be back right after this.
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0: It is 9:30 on Swap Shop this morning on WZOB. Hope you're having a great and wonderful weekend. Wrapping up the month of July. Yeah, that's right, wrapping up July there. And my gosh, summer's just about over. Got August to go and see what happens there. Good morning, Swap Shop. You're on the air.
7: Good morning. I have a whole garage for a yard sale. And we were going to have a yard sale, but due to the weather, I've got the junk and I didn't have a yard sale.
0: Okay.
7: So I'll give somebody a real good deal in it. My number is 3-256-388-1675.
0: 388-1675. All right, I've got it, dear. Thank you very much.
7: Thank you so much.
0: Thank you. Bye-bye. Good morning, Swap Shop. You're on the air.
8: Yes, good morning.
0: Hey, how we doing?
8: All right, how are you?
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0: Okay.
8: We are located in Henniger. 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
0: All
8: right. Thank you. Have a great day.
0: You have a great day. Thank you much for calling.
8: Thank you.
2: Thank you.
0: Thank you. Bye-bye. 9:32 on Swap Shop this morning. This portion of Swap Shop brought to you by McDaniel's Garage. Good morning, Swap Shop. You're on the air. Oh, my
9: goodness. Good morning, Myrtle.
0: I knew I pushed that button. It was the wrong thing to do.
9: Wrong thing to do. And I mean to tell you, but just think of that, all that big old star that's stuff. But, I'm a celebrity.
0: A celebrity?
9: Yeah, I'm 84 years old today.
0: And you were 84 yesterday.
9: Oh, I was?
0: Yes.
9: Well, I ain't as big a celebrity as I thought I was then, huh?
0: How you doing, Ira? You doing all right, my friend?
9: I'm doing wonderful, thank you.
0: Oh, I'm glad to hear that.
9: You sound mighty good yourself.
0: Well, thank you. I am. I'm feeling wonderful myself. After the last month and a half, I'm on cloud nine.
9: Shoot, yeah. Thank you, Lord.
0: Yes, thank you.
9: He answers in prayers.
0: Yes, he does. Mm-hmm. Yes.
9: Yeah,
0: he
9: I got a. You advertised, buddy. My buddy's little doggies want to go earlier.
0: Uh huh. Little puppies.
9: Your little puppy. There, mama is a blue heeler.
0: Well, let me get.
9: And the daddy is a schnauzer or a little bulldog. Or both.
0: let me find that because it's right here.
9: It's about 5 or 10 minutes ago.
0: Oh yeah, I've got it right here. And you said the mom is a
9: blue heeler.
0: Blue heeler.
9: Yeah.
0: Okay. And pop
9: the
0: is.
9: The puppies are mixed, yeah.
0: Okay.
9: But they're good, strong, pretty little old dogs. Anybody wants some? They're loving, and all that good stuff. Eat good.
0: Okay, and you said Pop is what? The daddy?
9: Yeah, Pop what? Schnauzer and little bulldogs.
0: Okay.
9: Little brown bulldogs. They're pretty. Boy, they're just beautiful.
0: Okay. I wrote that on the sheet, so therefore
9: they got a couple of them. They still got the little blue heeler markings on them also,
0: Okay.
9: But. There it's located in Sylvania at that 256-605-1230.
0: Oh, I got it, my friend.
9: And I thank you for running it again, and keep on doing it, bro.
0: That's right.
9: Keep on trucking, and you're sounding beautiful, bro, and I love you.
0: I love you too there, Ira. You take care of yourself. Hope to see you soon, my friend.
9: Okay. Thank you, brother.
0: Take care. I'll see you. Bye-bye. Oh, yeah, that's my buddy Ira Parker. And good morning, Swap Shop. You're on the air.
9: Yes, sir. I pick up scrap metal for the public.
0: Okay.
9: And my phone number is 256-601-7194.
0: 7194. All right, I've got it.
9: I go to Lookout Mountain forever. It don't matter.
0: Okay.
9: Thank you, man.
0: Hey, thank you very much. Bye-bye. And good morning, Swap Shop. You're on the air.
10: Good morning, Mr. Tim.
0: Hey, Angie, how are we doing?
10: I'm doing good.
0: Well, I'm glad.
10: I still have the black electric stove for sale, a microwave that's in good shape.

0: glass behind it, and in the middle, you put the oil lamp on. Mine broke, and I would like, if anybody out there has one, or if know of anyone that's going to be having an estate sale soon, somebody out there that might not have an estate sale could call me up and tell me if they might have one.
1: Okay.
0: And I'm still needing the clothes that's on the card. And I can sit with an elderly family as a couple or a person by themselves. And I can clean someone's house. But my thing is, I do not drive. Someone would have to come and get me and bring me back home.
1: Okay.
0: But I do a good job at it. And for more information on any of these items, you can call 256-516-1277. And thank you. Have a blessed day.
1: And thank you very much. You have a blessed day there, too, Angela. And we'll talk to you probably tomorrow.
0: Okay. Bye-bye.
1: Thank you, dear. Bye-bye. 9:38 on Swap Shop this morning on WZOB. Be right back right after this message.
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Now I got to tell you a little story. You know, I always have something to say. I've been working on the phone system. You know, the phone system's been going really crazy and everything else. And I found the jacket says music on hold. So I took a radio and everything else at the station, you know, broadcast on, and I put it on the music on hold on the phone system. Now, mostly when you put people on hold, it's just dead silence, you know, until I pick up. Well, I tried it, hooked it up, and I thought, okay, I've got music. But it is a elevator music. When I put that jack in, it activated something inside that telephone system. So now when if you call up and I'll say, okay, well, you want hold for Swap Shop, you're hearing elevator music, and they'll turn and say, please don't hang up. Your call is important to us. So I'm trying to get it fixed where it plays the radio station over on hold while you're holding to do Swap Shop. So sometimes I just get myself in a situation. But anyway, at least there's something there. So if you call up and I put you on hold, you can at least have something to listen to until I get to you. Got a lady to do odd jobs, cleaning, does kind of laundry, you know, do floors, sweep, mop, mow yards, 256-300-0304, 256-300-0302. 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I hadn't heard from him in a while. He usually calls, 256-499-5809. 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

0: 423-718-7805. And I've tried to call a couple of people that had been interested in my camper that I got rid of. It's gone. It finally got picked up last week and everything else. I tried to call Kenny, and for some reason the call wouldn't go through. So, Kenny, please, I'm sorry. But, the phone, it's gone. The camper's gone. The guy coming. 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He was really happy with it, so hope he gets many years of enjoyment out of it. 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Hadn't heard from Hope for a while either. 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Hadn't heard from you. Hope you're doing well, Hope. 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

0: 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The videos and a curriculum feature a respected Christian counselors and pastors who provide sound advice and guidance for navigating grief. 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Also, the Welcome Grove Baptist Church in the Peace Community is going through a revival between now through Friday. Services are at 7 p.m. nightly through Friday. Evangelist is Brother Paul Van Pelt from Blanche, Alabama. So just a reminder to you from all of us at WZOB, and I've got another couple of announcements I want to put on there from Amy. Amy has asked me if I would do this, and I have to bring this down to blow this thing up here. Benefit concert for Lexi Harris. You know, Lexi's going through some cancer and surgery and chemo and everything else, and bless her little heart. She's a real fighter. And it's August the 29th. They got spaghetti plates, $10 donation. Supper will be served from 2:30 to 4:30 p.m. at the North Side Baptist Church at 3020 Galt Avenue North, right here in Fort Payne. So let's help come together and in love and faith and help support sweet Lexi and her family. Of course, they're going to have a singing and everything else, which starts about 5 p.m. And I'm trying to blow this up here a little bit. 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And she's just a brave young girl. 3-year-old Lexi begins to brave battle against rare childhood kidney cancer, and trust me, dear, I know I've had kidney cancer, and it may not be the same type that you have, but, you know, good Lord's with you, and he's watching over you, so we're sending prayers your way. 9:47 on Swap Shop this morning on WZOB. 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

0: 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I had to look up and take it. My memory is slipping with me, I guess, a little bit. Let's see. You got some canning jars for sale. That's right. If you do canning, that kind of stuff, got a couple of dozen quarts. Mixture of wide and regular size mouth jars. Also 5 dozen pint size jar. Also 10 half pint jars. 256-418-2931. 256-418-2931. Mow yards and do yard work. 256-254-9107. Also, we have a house for sale. 2-bedroom, 1-bath. On 1 acre of land in Dogtown. It's in the Dogtown area, 256-418-6547. 256-458-6547. Guy said he wants 2 chain link fence gates, 5.5 by 6 foot, 256-996-5151. Good morning, Swap Shop. You're on the air.
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0: Okay, you said 73 Second Avenue?
1: Second Avenue, right.
0: Second Avenue in Valley Head. 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
1: Thank you so much.
0: Oh, thank you very much. Have a good day. Bye-bye. Okay, having a garage sale at 73 Second Avenue in Valley Head today. 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

0: All right. Good morning to you. Swap Shop, you're on the air.
1: Yes, I have two gas propane grills, a small one and a medium-sized one, and I have a recliner that's got the phone chargers and stuff in it. And I have some bag ventilation for some cement blocks. And the number is 256-996-2969.
0: Okay, thank you very much.
1: Thank you.
0: Thank you. Bye-bye. Okay, you got a couple of gas grills there and everything else, insulation. Other kinds of items that she has for sale, 954 on Swap Shop this morning on WZOB. Just a few minutes away from the top of the hour. Got Louisville Clean Houses, 256-647-1279. 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Give the guy a call, 256-996-6671, 256-996-6671. Let's see, got some farm fresh free-range eggs for sale. Give this guy a call, 256-996-3672. 256-996-3633. Currently 74 degrees outside. Not as quite as hot as it has been in the past few days. Of course, I know a little bit of rain and overcast cloudy and clouds and everything else has kind of kept the temperature down just a little bit. Do sitting with the elderly or disabled, have plenty of experience. 256-605-0669. Let's see. Need some flooring done or any other kind of handyman work? Give this guy a call, 516-3634. 516-3634. And got some kittens to give away. Got a couple of females and about three males. Free to a good home. They need a home and somebody. Open up your heart, have you forever kitten. 256-516-6573. I'll be back with more Swap Shop right after this on WZOB. Both lines are now open. 256-845-2810. 256-845-2811.
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0: 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This is WZOB, Fort Payne, Alabama, a service off Central Broadcasting. It is now 10 o'clock. Guy wants some goats and sheep, 256-601-1728. I got a white wood queen bed and mattress, gray upholstery queen bed and mattress, wood king size bed, 256-899-7065. 256-899-7065 is the number to call there. 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Got two Australian shepherds. One's a three-year-old, one's a six-year-old. 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Kind of raining outside just a little bit outside our studios at WZOB. Let's see, got some Duroc pigs for sale in Flat Rock. They're wormed, cut, ready to go. 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Oh, let's see. You got a whole set of tires, 275-60R20s. 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I have a large steam engine, military Jeep motor and transmission, cast iron wash pots, 256-996-6966, 256-996-6966. 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
4: 10 o'clock. 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
0: Hey, I've got it. 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
0: Appreciate you. Bye-bye. I'll try to make a card on that and stick that in there on a regular basis so they can do services during the daytime at 10 o'clock on Wednesdays at the Fife Church of God in Fife, Alabama. Services beginning at 10 o'clock. Let's see. 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

0: I got about another 10 more minutes on Swap Shop this morning on WCOB. 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Tim Dobson with you all week long on your number one country, WCOB, doing Swap Shop. 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Well, I have to remind you, even though it is raining right now, wrapping up their yard sale today from 8 until noon this morning at 348 Morgan Road in Rainsville. I hope they aren't getting rained on out there. Great items left at bargain prices, many things for resale for a longest yard sale coming up this week. I got little girls' clothes up to 5T, beautiful Christmas tree, glassware by the box for $5, Christmas home decor. You know, talking about a Christmas tree, I've got to buy me another one. My other one finally died last year. Had it for about 6 years, and it finally had just went kaput. 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Anyway, got a 12-foot batteries. 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Some are top posts. 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

0: 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But anyway, they had some German Shepherd pups. 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They're located between Fort Payne and Collinsville. Sit with the elderly and also clean houses and offices. I've been doing it for years, have plenty of experience. 256-630-3553. 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Hey, pick up scrap metal, call Jerry. Hadn't heard from Jerry in a long time either. 256-717-8224. 256-717-8224. He also has a 2003... Ford Ranger he wants to sell. 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Good morning, Swap Shop. You're on the air.
1: Yeah, I'm looking for one of the Western Flyer red wagon.
0: Okay. You there?
1: You know, the frame and everything's in good shape.
0: Okay, yeah, the red fly, radio fly, was it radio flower? Is that right?
1: Radio flower, yeah.
0: I had to think for a minute.
1: Yeah, buddy of mine is looking for one so that he can make a Hot Wheels shelf for him.
0: Okay.
1: Number is 256-868-0448.
0: 868-0448. All right. I've got it. Thank you very much.
1: All right. Thank you. Bye-bye.
0: Thank you, and bye-bye. I got time. Maybe one more phone call if you want to call in real quick, 256-845-2810. Got some laying hens for sale, some roosters for sale. Got planer blades, blades for a DeWalt 735 for sale. 256-605-9037 for that information. You know, Angela called in earlier, talked about all her stuff that she had for sale and had the stereo for sale and the dog kennel and the microwave and the stove and all that stuff. And she's also looking for winter dresses size 12 to 14, so pre-pants, size 10 to 12. Looking for long sleeve and short sleeve T-shirts to work in, extra large for ladies. Just to work in and also will sit with the elderly, a couple or a single person, 256-516-1277. Well, that's going to wrap it up for Swap Shop today. Enjoy being with you. I'll be back first thing for another edition of Swap Shop tomorrow morning, if you can put up with me. And be back tomorrow. Y'all take care. Take care of each other. God loves you, so do I. I will see you guys tomorrow. Gary Maddox comes up next, playing some of the best country music all around 11 o'clock. All morning and afternoon long right here on WZOB. So until then, y'all have a safe and happy Monday. Bye-bye, y'all.

0: All right. Right now, give it a chance. This is the last week that we're going to be doing the Lake Winnie contest. And, of course, giving away a set of five, four sets of five tickets on Friday. Be my phone caller, 256-845-2810.
1: W-I-N-N-E-T-E-S-A-U-K-A-H is so much fun that even if you can't spell it, you'll have so much fun. 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

0: All right, Phyllis Moore is the winner of getting her name in the drawing for next week, or for Friday, actually, for the last set of tickets that we're going to give away for the Lake Winnie, which we're going to have five sets. Got five sets of four we're going to give away, so we'll draw five names next week right here on WZOB. Right now, 10:25 in the morning time. Hope you're having a great day out there.
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4: Your WZOB weather forecast for today is going to be cloudy skies, becoming partly cloudy this afternoon. Highs around 83. Tonight, a few clouds, lows around 67. Tomorrow, mixed clouds and sun, maybe a scattered thunderstorm or two. Highs around 86. That is your 100.9 FM and 1250 AM WZOB area weather forecast. 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
1: This is Ricky Harcrow, president of the DeKalb County Commission. School will be starting in just a few days, and this is just a safety reminder to all of us to watch out for children getting on and off buses. 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We commend our law enforcement officials, teachers, EMA, and other organizations for their careful planning and operation. And we hope you, as a parent and student, will do your part in this most important endeavor. 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
1: Your WZLB weather forecast for today is going to be cloudy skies, becoming partly cloudy this afternoon. Highs around 83. Tonight, a few clouds. Lows around 67. Tomorrow, mixed clouds and sun. Maybe a scattered thunderstorm or two. Highs around 86. That is your 100.9 FM and 1250 AM WZLB aerial weather forecast. I'm Tim Dobson.

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1: I'm Angie Norvell with sports on the Alabama Radio Network. A federal judge in Colorado restores NCAA eligibility for a class of Division I athletes affected by the organization's new eligibility rules. Judge granting a class-wide preliminary injunction requiring the NCAA to declare eligible athletes from the high school class of 2022 who exhausted four seasons of eligibility after last season. Order also requires the NCAA to open a special transfer portal from today through August 10th for newly eligible athletes. A postseason ban over recruiting rule violation is staying in place for Mary G. Montgomery High School in Sims. Alabama High School Athletic Association declined to change the penalty after hearing the school's appeal. The high school self-reported the violation after an eighth grader's signing ceremony included prospective players who did not live in its attendance zone. Braves swept their four-game series against the Nationals following a 4-2 win from Atlanta. They've won five games. They host Miami tomorrow night. I'm E.G. Norvell for the Alabama Radio Network.
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WCLB 1146, Gary Maddox program on a Monday. Hope yours is going well. Nate Smith after midnight.

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0: Your WZOB weather forecast for today is going to be cloudy skies, becoming partly cloudy this afternoon. Highs around 83. Tonight, a few clouds. Lows around 67. Tomorrow, mixed clouds and sun. Maybe a scattered thunderstorm or two. Highs around 86. That is your 100.9 FM and 1250 AM WZOB area weather forecast. I'm Tim Dobson.

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Gonna give you a chance to get in the Lake Winnie drawing next hour.

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2: I'm CJ Papa. President Trump says talks that could lead to a potential end to the war with Iran are set to resume.
3: Reports do indicate that a new deal could see the strait open for 60 days without fees. With the possibility of another agreement in sight, the region remains on alert since the Iranians are denying any direct progress.
2: Fox's Trey Yinks in Tel Aviv. The price of oil down while the Dow's up big on Wall Street. Four more years for the U.S. men's soccer coach.
4: Mauricio Pochettino joined the U.S. squad back in September of 2024 and was at the helm for their recent run at the FIFA World Cup, which saw the Americans win more games than at any previous World Cup tournament.
2: Fox's Tony Genualdo call it a safe apple. New York City Police Commissioner Jessica Tisch announces the fewest shooting incidents, victims, and murders in record history in the first 7 months of this year. 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

Okay, it's your chance to get in the... 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
1: Great to have you with us. Number one country WZOB. Partly sunny for the afternoon, possibility for a shower or thunderstorm. Tonight, partly cloudy, chance for rain, thunderstorms, overnight low 66. Tomorrow, mostly cloudy, rain, thunderstorms likely, high of 86. For Wednesday, mostly sunny, rain and thunderstorms likely, with a high of 86.

WZOB, that's who we are. Four Wagner winner. Chance to get in the Lake Winnie drawing coming up this Friday. Eric Church and the Hands of Time. Trophy.

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1: With another ARN News update, I'm Leah Brandon.
2: One man is dead, four injured in a shooting in Huntsville. It happened on Highway 53. The victim identified as Vontrell Moore of Talladega. Police say a physical altercation occurred in which multiple individuals produced weapons and exchanged gunfire. One Jefferson County city exploring ways to leave the county school district.
3: Irondale Mayor James Stewart says research shows Irondale has the tax base to support its own school system and voters want it.
4: It was one of the most common questions that was asked. It was exhilarating to know that we have the capacity to explore even further.
3: The next phase will involve rebuilding the Irondale Board of Education. Then it'll be the mechanism for formulating and finding answers to the next series of questions. I'm Charlie O'Brien.
2: AAA reports average price per gallon of gas in Alabama at $3.73. I'm Angie Norvell.
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5: Military matters.
6: The U.S. military is facing critical munitions shortages as a result of the Iran conflict, according to the Center for Strategic and International Studies. Before February 28th, it estimates the U.S. had 2,330 Patriot interceptors. Today, CSIS estimates the U.S. has one-third of its stockpile remaining. Even though Patriot interceptor missile production has increased, CSIS's missile defense expert Tom Caracco says it's a simple math problem.
7: You don't have to be a rocket scientist to figure out that the relative to the inventories of the Patriots and the FADs and the Standard Missiles, relative to those inventories at the start of Epic Fury, we have a problem.
6: President Trump announced earlier this month the U.S. would grant Ukraine a license to manufacture Patriot missile interceptors. If finalized, Ukraine would become just the second country after Japan licensed to produce the advanced...

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0: Great to have you with us. 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Partly sunny for the afternoon. Possibility for a shower, a thunderstorm. Tonight, partly cloudy. Chance for rain, thunderstorms. Overnight, low 66. Tomorrow, mostly cloudy. Rain, thunderstorms likely. High of 86. For Wednesday, mostly sunny. Rain and thunderstorms likely, with a high of 86.

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1: I'm CJ Papa. President Trump says talks that could lead to a potential end to the war with Iran are set to resume.
2: Reports do indicate that a new deal could see the strait open for 60 days without fees. With the possibility of another agreement in sight, the region remains on alert since the Iranians are denying any direct progress.
1: Fox's Trey Yinks in Tel Aviv. The price of oil down while the Dow's a big on Wall Street. Four more years for the U.S. men's soccer coach. Mauricio Pochettino joined the U.S. squad back in September of 2024 and was at the helm for their recent run at the FIFA World Cup, which saw the Americans win more games than at any previous World Cup tournament. Fox's Tony Genualdo call it a safe apple. New York City Police Commissioner Jessica Tisch announces the fewest shooting incidents, victims, and murders in record history in the first 7 months of this year. 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
0: Great to have you with us. Number one, Country WCOB. Partly sunny for the afternoon. Possibility for a shower, a thunderstorm. Tonight, partly cloudy. Chance for rain, thunderstorms. Overnight, low 66. Tomorrow, mostly cloudy. Rain, thunderstorms likely. High of 86. For Wednesday, mostly sunny. Rain and thunderstorms likely, with a high of 86.

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Gary Maddox on a Monday. How you doing? Phil Swindle and Lainey Wilson, Never Say Never on WZOB.

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1: I'm Angie Norvell with sports on the Alabama Radio Network. A federal judge in Colorado restores NCAA eligibility for a class of Division I athletes affected by the organization's new eligibility rules. Judge granting a class-wide preliminary injunction requiring the NCAA to declare eligible athletes from the high school class of 2022 who exhausted four seasons of eligibility after last season. Order also requires the NCAA to open a special transfer portal from today through August 10th for newly eligible athletes. A postseason ban over recruiting rule violation is staying in place for Mary G. Montgomery High School in Sims. Alabama High School Athletic Association declined to change the penalty after hearing the school's appeal. The high school self-reported the violation after an eighth grader's signing ceremony included prospective players who did not live in its attendance zone. Braves swept their four-game series against the Nationals following a 4-2 win from Atlanta. They've won five games. They host Miami tomorrow night. I'm E.G. Norvell for the Alabama Radio Network.
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Bailey Zimmerman, Chevy Silverado, 146. Gary Maddox here on Monday. Hope you're doing great. Shabuzi, gonna find me a cowgirl on 100.9.

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0: Great to have you with us. Number one country WZOB. Partly sunny for the afternoon. Possibility for a shower, a thunderstorm. Tonight, partly cloudy. Chance for rain, thunderstorms. Overnight, low 66. Tomorrow, mostly cloudy. Rain, thunderstorms likely. High of 86. For Wednesday, mostly sunny. Rain and thunderstorms likely with a high of 86.

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1: Great to have you with us. Number one country, WCOB. Partly sunny for the afternoon. Possibility for a shower, a thunderstorm. Tonight, partly cloudy. Chance for rain, thunderstorms. Overnight, low 66. Tomorrow, mostly cloudy. Rain, thunderstorms likely. High of 86. For Wednesday, mostly sunny. Rain and thunderstorms likely with a high of 86.

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1: I'm Angie Norvell with sports on the Alabama Radio Network. A federal judge in Colorado restores NCAA eligibility for a class of Division I athletes affected by the organization's new eligibility rules. Judge granting a class-wide preliminary injunction requiring the NCAA to declare eligible athletes from the high school class of 2022 who exhausted four seasons of eligibility after last season. Order also requires the NCAA to open a special transfer portal from today through August 10th for newly eligible athletes. A postseason ban over recruiting rule violation is staying in place for Mary G. Montgomery High School in Sims. Alabama High School Athletic Association declined to change the penalty after hearing the school's appeal. The high school self-reported the violation after an eighth grader's signing ceremony included prospective players who did not live in its attendance zone. Braves swept their four-game series against the Nationals following a 4-2 win from Atlanta. They've won five games. They host Miami tomorrow night. I'm E.G. Norvell for the Alabama Radio Network.
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0: 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'Cause if that's the case, then that's just what I'll be.
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1: Great to have you with us. 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Partly sunny for the afternoon, possibility for a shower or thunderstorm. Tonight, partly cloudy, chance for rain, thunderstorms, overnight low 66. Tomorrow, mostly cloudy, rain, thunderstorms likely, high of 86. For Wednesday, mostly sunny, rain and thunderstorms likely, with a high of 86.

257. That's it for Gary Maddox. I'm going to be back tomorrow, I hope, around 11. I'm going to leave you with Tim McGraw and Faith Hill. How to speak to a girl.

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1: I'm CJ Papa. President Trump says talks that could lead to a potential end to the war with Iran are set to resume.
2: Reports do indicate that a new deal could see the strait open for 60 days without fees. With the possibility of another agreement in sight, the region remains on alert since the Iranians are denying any direct progress.
1: Fox's Trey Yinks in Tel Aviv. The price of oil down while the Dow is up big on Wall Street. Four more years for the U.S. men's soccer coach. Mauricio Pochettino joined the U.S. squad back in September of 2024 and was at the helm for their recent run at the FIFA World Cup, which saw the Americans win more games than at any previous World Cup tournament. Fox's Tony Genualdo call it a safe apple. New York City Police Commissioner Jessica Tisch announces the fewest shooting incidents, victims, and murders in record history in the first 7 months of this year. 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
0: Number one country WZOB. Good afternoon. Partly sunny for the afternoon. Possibility for a shower, a thunderstorm. Tonight, partly cloudy. Chance for rain, thunderstorm. Overnight low 66. Tomorrow, mostly cloudy. Rain, thunderstorms likely. High of 86. For Wednesday, mostly sunny. Chance for rain and thunderstorms with a high of 86.

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1: With another ARN News update, I'm Leah Brandon.
2: One man is dead, four injured in a shooting in Huntsville. It happened on Highway 53. The victim identified as Vontrell Moore of Talladega. Police say a physical altercation occurred in which multiple individuals produced weapons and exchanged gunfire. One Jefferson County city exploring ways to leave the county school district.
3: Irondale Mayor James Stewart says research shows Irondale has the tax base to support its own school system and voters want it.
4: It was one of the most common questions that was asked. It was exhilarating to know that we have the capacity to explore even farther.
3: The next phase will involve rebuilding the Irondale Board of Education. Then it'll be the mechanism for formulating and finding answers to the next series of questions. I'm Charlie O'Brien.
2: AAA reports average price per gallon of gas in Alabama at $3.73. I'm Angie Norfell.
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5: This is a minute with Paul DeMarco. Your quick look at Alabama politics. For decades, the Alabama Department of Corrections has been one of Alabama's chronic problems and has always been a headache for state leaders. There has rarely been good news as efforts to solve issues with overcrowding and chronic failures with the system evaded resolution. Thus, with the news that the United States Department of Justice has released the state after a decade of federal oversight of the Tutwiler Women's Prison, this is an accomplishment Governor Kay Ivey can take credit. Now, there is still federal litigation related to the state's other correction facilities that hold men, but state leaders have made progress with new reforms to satisfy the DOJ. And is in the process of building two new modern prisons that they hope will go a long way in solving the problems that never seem to go away. Hopefully, Alabama's a step closer to resolving all of the issues that the state prison system has been for multiple governors through the years. This is

0: Great to have you on board with us this afternoon. We're Classic Country WZOB. 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
1: 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Reduce your speed to the posted school zone limit when flashing lights and watch out for crossing guards. And yield the right of way to any child or pedestrian stepping into the crosswalk. Never pass a stopped school bus when they're picking up or dropping off children. And remember, young drivers will also be on the road going to and from school activities. So watch out for them. Let's be patient, respectful, and law-abiding on the road and keep our students safe this school year. From Sheriff Nick Weldon and the DeKalb County Sheriff's Office.
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0: Number one country, WZOB. Good afternoon. Partly sunny for the afternoon. Possibility for a shower, a thunderstorm. Tonight, partly cloudy. Chance for rain, thunderstorm. Overnight low 66. Tomorrow, mostly cloudy. Rain, thunderstorms likely, high of 86. For Wednesday, mostly sunny, chance for rain and thunderstorms with a high of 86.

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1: Fox News, I'm John Saucier. President Trump says the U.S. and Iran have begun a new round of peace talks after calling off massive strikes over the weekend. President Trump offering a warning to Iran.
2: This is the last chance. This is not something that, if it doesn't happen, this is the last chance for them to sign a good document.
1: Incident commander for California's Incident Management Team 7, Tom Klimo, with an update to damage done by wildfires in Spokane, Washington, as nearly 65,000 people are evacuated from that area.
3: By our estimates, we've lost upwards of 700 structures. Had aerial flyovers this morning and last night late to validate some of those losses, but there's still large question marks about the total loss.
1: The Washington state government's waiting on the federal aid. The governor says they've had good talks with the White House and they do expect federal relief soon. 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
1: This is Ricky Harcrow, president of the DeKalb County Commission. School will be starting in just a few days, and this is just a safety reminder to all of us to watch out for children getting on and off buses. Parents driving to and from school with their children and grandchildren, together with all of us, need to be concerned about safety awareness. Please help one another in this movement that is so critical to those that we love the most. I can't stress the fact strong enough to also remind students of their own responsibility in this matter in these fast-moving days ahead. We commend our law enforcement officials, teachers, EMA, and other organizations for their careful planning and operation. And we hope you, as a parent and student, will do your part in this most important endeavor. Thank you, and may God bless you all in a special way.
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0: Number one, Country WZOB. Good afternoon. Partly sunny for the afternoon. Possibility for a shower, a thunderstorm. Tonight, partly cloudy. Chance for rain, thunderstorm. Overnight low 66. Tomorrow, mostly cloudy. Rain, thunderstorms likely. High of 86. For Wednesday, mostly sunny. Chance for rain and thunderstorms with a high of 86.

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2: An update on a massive excavation site in Talladega County. Bell City police say it's now closed. They started digging a couple of weeks ago after getting a credible tip and a long-running criminal investigation, but no human remains were found there. No new leads in the open cases. Escape day spa in Homewood and a former worker, Matthew Jones, facing two new lawsuits. Previous client claims Jones inappropriately touched her last year, and other clients also reported similar conduct by Jones, but he remained on staff. Attorneys representing the spa say they won't comment on pending lawsuits. Mobile County Sheriff's Office running the City of Pritchard's Police Department after several officers were arrested for improper conduct. Mayor Carletta Davis.
3: I am not going to make any recommendation to the council this week. I am doing my due diligence.
2: Public meeting set for tomorrow night at Blunt High School. I'm Angie Norvell.
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0: Number one country WZOB. Good afternoon. Partly sunny for the afternoon, possibility for a shower, a thunderstorm. Tonight, partly cloudy, chance for rain, thunderstorm, overnight low 66. Tomorrow, mostly cloudy, rain, thunderstorms likely, high of 86. For Wednesday, mostly sunny, chance for rain and thunderstorms with a high of 86.

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1: Fox News, I'm Tom Graham. President Trump says this is Iran's last chance, referring to new talks, latest talks with Tehran.
2: I want to give them every last chance before decapitation. Very tough to do what we have planned, still planned. We'll see what happens.
1: Now, the president has threatened to further escalate military action against Iran. However, there's currently a pause on strikes for negotiations. Investigators giving new details about the weekend shooting at an In-N-Out Burger in Idaho.
3: Investigators say the gunman acted alone. He's been identified as 24-year-old Chad Williams. But law enforcement says they're still trying to figure out why he killed three people and injured seven more. This says police praise an armed citizen and an off-duty state trooper for engaging the attacker and stopping more people from getting hurt.
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0: You're with the country, number one country, WZOB. Partly cloudy tonight. Possible rain, thunderstorm, of a day low 66. Tomorrow, mostly cloudy. Rain, thunderstorms likely, high of 86. For Wednesday, mostly sunny. Chance for rain and thunderstorms with a high of 86.

On the community calendar, Grief Share is a Christ centered program that helps people apply biblical principles as they deal with the emotions of life stress following the death of a loved one. 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The classes will start on August the 12th at 6 p.m. For more information, you can contact the church office for attendance or information at 256-638-8787 if you plan to attend. The New Bethel Missionary Baptist Church on Highway 35, turn right on 220 on Highway 47-5, has invited everybody to come to their morning services. For more information, you can call 256-717-4670. 256-717-4670. Daryl Jones invites everybody to come and attend. The Welcome Grove Baptist Church in the Peaks Corner community will be running a revival now through Friday, August the 7th. Services at 5 p.m. on Sunday night. Well, it's 7 p.m. Monday through Friday. The evangelist will be Brother Paul Van Pelt from Blanche, Alabama. Everybody is invited to attend. And that is your community calendar right here on WZOB.

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8: Fox News, I'm John Saucier. President Trump says the United States and Iran began a new round of peace talks after he called off massive strikes against the country over the weekend.
9: This is the last chance. This is not something that, if it doesn't happen, this is the last chance for them to sign a good document.
8: FBI Director Kash Patel with a trip to Wisconsin speaking to law enforcement about violent crimes and fraud. He says he can't comment on the midterm elections, but it's important to prioritize law enforcement.
10: You have these brave men and women of law enforcement who come together and work with the FBI and the interagency. This is what happens. The largest criminal reduction in U.S. history under the Trump administration has been delivered under these last 16 months.
8: Patel joined by Congressman Derek Van Orden of Wisconsin's 3rd District, Democrats Emily Berg and Rebecca Cook will compete to see who face him during the midterms. 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
0: You're with the country, number one country, WZOB. Partly cloudy tonight, possible rain, thunderstorm, overnight low 66. Tomorrow, mostly cloudy, rain, thunderstorms likely, high of 86. For Wednesday, mostly sunny, chance for rain and thunderstorms with a high of 86.

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0: 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It's 646.
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0: Several hours later, James has even caught the attention of his mother-in-law, and she never gives him attention.
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3: You're with the country. 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Partly cloudy tonight. Possible rain, thunderstorm. Overnight low 66. Tomorrow, mostly cloudy. Rain, thunderstorms likely. High of 86. For Wednesday, mostly sunny. Chance for rain and thunderstorms. With a high of 86.

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1: Fox News, I'm Tom Graham. President Trump lashing out at the top prosecutor in D.C. over her decision to dismiss charges against an accused reflecting pool vandal.
2: And I was disappointed with Jeanine Pirro, really disappointed with Jeanine Pirro. She folded like an umbrella.
1: The prosecutors say the Interior Department was slow to provide evidence that shows peeling to the reflecting pool sealant was likely botched by a contractor and not an act of vandalism. President Trump is warning Iran it's their last chance. Negotiations, however, are underway between the U.S. and Tehran as the Pentagon pauses strikes.
3: President Trump says he called off another round of airstrikes against Iran last night after Arab leaders called him and requested he do so. President Trump says the blockade of Iranian ports will remain and will not be lifted.
1: Fox's Lucas Tomlinson. 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